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1: So the day after Taylor Swift gets married, Joey Chestnut eats 66 hot dogs in 10 minutes. 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

How do I get this lily? We'll count those bars on the window.

He was definitely the most dapper man in rock, Robert Palmer, here on Absolute Ladies. I'm Nina Blackwood. I have an email here from Evelyn, listening in Colorado Springs on KVUU. Yeah, fine station there. She writes, "Dear Nina, I can't remember who sings this song. It's something about tucking in your sleep. My boyfriend and I have been trying to remember the artist. Can you help?" Well, of course. And I wonder which one of you have been talking in your sleep. Well, it would be the romantics that you're wondering about. And you've got them right here on Absolutely 80s.

to Light 102.1 in Syracuse, New York. I would like to request the song I Think We're Alone Now. The reason is because my best friend and I always made dances up to the song, and it has a lot of memories for me. Thank you, and have a good night. Bye-bye.

0: Simple Minds, a request from Denny Chambers, who lives in Sacramento. You got that on Absolutely 80s. I'm Nina Blackwood. It's all request and all by you. 866-80s. Call in now.
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0: Perky little Dale Bozio and Missing Persons Destination Unknown on Absolutely 80s. Jennifer Styles in Dallas called that one in, by the way. I'm Nina Blackwood, and we have another phone request. Hello.
1: Hi, Nina. This is Frank from Grants Pass, Oregon. Graduated in 1982 from Cave Junction, Oregon, and I was hoping you could play One Night in Bangkok by Maury Head. Just brings back old memories from good old days when music was awesome. Today is just hard to understand, but that's funny because they're still playing the 80s, and that's what I love. Anyways, if you could play that for me, I'd certainly appreciate it. That'll

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I can check in. 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I got that moment of inspiration just around the corner. This is inspirational itself. Maybe a theme for Monday morning. It's Tom Petty.

Jay Giles Band with Centerfold. Tom Petty from Full Moon Fever before that with I Won't Back Down. That was his first solo album, but it's always bothered me, and maybe you've heard me mention this before, that when you look at the credits, he had a bunch of people on the album, so it's not really a solo album. I guess there's no such thing as a solo album, right? But he actually had help from the Heartbreakers, so I wonder how they felt about that. I don't know. 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Your journey starts here. Looking for a high today of about 92. They say patchy smoke before 5 p.m. I'm guessing that's from what they're calling Incident 418. They haven't given it a clever name yet. But Incident 418, 15 miles east of Prineville, a little fire that they attacked yesterday. Hopefully that's going well. It's in a heavy wooded area, but it wasn't super big last night, last I heard. So we'll keep an eye on that and find out what's going on for you. Coming up, I'm about to do the moment of inspiration. We also have Central Oregon weather coming up in just a moment. More music on the way as well. But we are working on some stuff for the Dave Clemens Experience this morning. I've got Crooked River Roundup, Paramutual Horse.

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Rock and Roll's Greatest Hits, 105.7 KQAK. Good morning. 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Your journey starts here. Time now to find out what today is. Do this every day at about this time. I'd like to start off with some birthdays. Birthdays today include Tom Kenny. Tom Kenny turns 64 today. That's the guy who voices SpongeBob SquarePants. Yeah, that guy's 64. He sounds like that. Cheech from Cheech and Chong. Richard Marin, 80 today. Harrison Ford turns 84 today, and our golden oldie today is Patrick Stewart. Patrick Stewart turns 86 today.

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3: All right, coming up, we're going to talk to Joseph Williams from Toto. Yeah, Toto's coming to town. And we got the lead singer. We're going to talk to him. As far as weather goes, patchy smoke before 5 p.m. today. Sunny with a high of 92. Mostly clear skies tonight with a low of 58. And then we got a chance of showers and thunderstorms tomorrow. Otherwise, mostly sunny with a high of 91.

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Got that Clemens Report coming up in just a few minutes. Right now, though, it's Michael Jackson on Rock and Roll's Greatest Hits, 105.7 KQAK. Oops, did I mention you're listening to KQAK?

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Rock and Roll's Greatest Hits, 105.7 KQAK. Good morning, Dave Clemens here. We're about to do the Clemens Report. 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And this is the final version of the Clemens Report for Monday, July 13th, 2026. Sam Neill passed away, 78 years old. You might remember him from the Jurassic Park movies. He's the guy that played Dr. Alan Grant. Birthdays today, the guy that does SpongeBob SquarePants' voice, Tom Kenny. That guy's 64 today. Richard Cheech Marin, 80. Harrison Ford is 84. And Patrick Stewart, Captain Patrick.

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Good morning. Welcome to the Dave Clemens Experience. Time now for sports news. We're down to four teams in the World Cup. Yeah, France plays Spain tomorrow. Then it's England versus Argentina on Wednesday. Conor McGregor's big UFC comeback ended in 69 seconds. They think it's an ACL tear. Someone told me he broke his leg. It's a tear. And then yesterday, Mariners and Giants won, A's lost, but all three of them lost on Saturday.

0: 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Rock and Roll's Greatest Hits, 105.7 KQAK. Good morning. This is the Dave Clemens Experience, and I have a special guest on the phone line.
1: Hey, Dave. How are you?
0: Hey, doing good. Joseph, how are you?
1: Very well. Thank you.
0: Good, good. Okay, lead singer of Toto. You guys are coming to the Hayden Holmes Amphitheater in Bend, August 19th. Everybody's buying tickets right now. And if they're not, they should be. You can go to totoofficial.com to get more information. And what an exciting tour. I mean, you guys are touring with Christopher Cross and the Romantics.
1: We are. We've been working with Chris for a couple of years now. He's a great, great dear friend for 40 years, you know. Luke, I think, goes back even farther with him. Sweetheart of a guy. He's got such a great show. He's one

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Central Oregon weather. It's going to be cooling down to 58 degrees tonight. Tomorrow, sunshine with some clouds and a high of 90 degrees, 57 at night. And on Wednesday, sunshine with some clouds and a high of 88, 54 in the evening. And on Thursday, sunshine with some clouds and a high of 84 degrees. I'm Sergio. 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

57 at night, and on Wednesday we're going to have some sunshine, few clouds, and a high of 88 degrees, 54 at night. I'm Sergio. 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

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Tune in for the Moment of Inspiration at 6:05 and 7:30 each weekday morning, brought to you by Central Oregon Collective, a local nonprofit empowering adults with diverse abilities to lead fulfilling lives. Yeah.

Heaven is a Place on Earth by Belinda Carlisle on Rock and Roll's Greatest Hits, 105.7 KQAK. I'm Tay, and you know, sometimes music will like transport us back to a time that we maybe want to visit again or never want to be there again. I feel like smells do the same thing for me. Like, fresh cut grass, that always reminds me of my childhood with my dad, because he cut grass for a living and he always came home smelling like fresh cut grass. And honestly, it's one of my favorite smells. I think another one that really brings me back is like hay. I know that sounds really silly, but like, I used to, as a kid, we had these giant hay bales in my stepdad's pasture, and we would run on top of them.

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